Hey there, I'm standing on the river in Pula and I'm listening to Radio Maestral, having a great time, oh yeah!

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Like a dog without his bone. I like a G without his chrome. It's hard to imagine.

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7: Oh, yeah.

from the back. She came, mad juice dripped out, still in the pussy, then acting like it slipped out. Come on the floor, just said, pardon the butter. Spread open her cheeks, pushed hard in the butter. Wasn't a bad date at all. She went, start

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If you would please turn in your Bible to Beauty Tips, according to Forrest Whitaker, in the third.

flourishing among the ranks. I'm giving thanks to the Most High for planting me firm upon this world that's forever changing. The conflict that I'm engaging, the constant riff and miscommunication. Imagine that.

delay. 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That yo, we got it again. Let's move, baby. We about to move.

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I just had to let you know I got the sick of late joints y'all did. The little, we want to move your body and rock the party, whatever that is, I'm saying. Brother, sick of late, definitely for the children. Definitely for the young youths of America and the greater North Carolina area, I must say. See, I'm getting them to speak at my church. College of boys. 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
3: Uh-uh.
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4: Yes.
5: Radio Maestral je najslušaniji radio dok trčim u štiklama u Ojo Vivo Vodnjan.